0: y'all talking about?
1: 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I don't even care. I need a photo with Drake because my Instagram is weak as f.
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She said, honey, what would you do if you'd have never met me? I just laughed, said, I don't know.

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1: 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That was a great song. I was trying to explain to you about the